Moin Band, the host country, have a new album coming out at the end of next month. They're going to have a couple of album release shows for it. Saturday, October 17th at Octopus College Hill in Cedar Falls, and Saturday, October 24th at XBK Live here in Des Moines. We just heard the lead single to that upcoming new album. It's called The Rise. And Hayes Carl got us started off with Stomp and Holler. 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I'm Cece Mitchell, here with you until 10 tonight. We are kicking off our fall fun drive here at Studio One, and I am so excited that we have a brand new Studio One tote bag available to you. 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

0: Doors, the latest hit from Noah Kahan, right after reggae legends Bob Marley and the Wailers brought us Waiting in Vain. 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I'm Cece Mitchell, here with you until 10. 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

I'll Believe in Anything, the TikTok viral track from Wolf Parade, right after The Dead Weather brought us I Feel Love Every Million Miles. 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I'm CeCe Mitchell. 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

0: All We Have Is Now by Iowa City band Brad and the Big Wave. Right after Caroline Rose with this year's Yip Yip Yow, and the Jesus and Mary Chain brought us Sometimes Always. 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We'll hear from Led Zeppelin and Real Estate here before the end of the hour. 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I'm CeCe Mitchell.
1: 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I'm not totally sure about that, but it feels like it, right? 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

0: Flowers by Real Estate here on Studio One. I'm Cece Mitchell. 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We'll hear some throwbacks from Crosby, Stills, Nash & Young and Ricky Lee Jones here in the first part of the 8 o'clock hour. 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

Tessa Glass and I had a really good time tabling before that show at Valair Ballroom last month. It was great to meet a bunch of y'all. It was Jesse Wells with his latest Won't You Come Out Tonight. 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Thank you, and good karma to ya. Now let's hear some Crosby, Stills, Nash & Young.

0: Des Moines' Devant, whom we just saw at Locals this past weekend. We heard their 2023 track, Horsey Crush. Brandi Carlile before that with Dreams, and Ricky Lee Jones got us started off with the hit Danny's All-Star Joint. We are kicking off our Studio One Fall Fundraiser today. 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We'll hear some throwbacks from Moby and Blondie here in the next 20 minutes or so. 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

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Right after Moby's, That's When I Reach for My Revolver. And the Flaming Lips got us started off with the WAND, The Will Always Negates Defeat. 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

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Now let's hear from Blondie with a track that was actually the very first song with rap vocals to reach number one on the Billboard Hot 100 back in 1981. Not exactly the artist you'd expect to be the first rap number one, but it's a great song. 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

0: Home Depot, the latest from Medium Build here on Studio One. 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Thank you, thank you, thank you. We'll hear the latest from Cage the Elephant and Beastie Boys' Mike D here before the end of the hour. It's Studio One on IPR.
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0: Lemon, the latest from Britain's Elder Island, right after Beastie Boys co-founder Mike D's new solo track, What We Got. 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And thank you. Coming up in the 9 o'clock hour, the latest from Bleachers and Fontaine's D.C. before World Cafe takes over at 10. 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I'm Cece Mitchell.
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I'm Cece Mitchell. 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

0: Engine by Iowa City Band Second Half, right after Tom Petty and the Heartbreakers brought us The Last DJ. 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I'm CeCe Mitchell.
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You're listening to Studio One. I'm Cece Mitchell. Bleachers got to start it off with their latest You and Forever. Studio One's going to be co-presenting their show at Vibrant Music Hall in Waukee on September 25th. 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It is Remy Wolf's latest, Bottle. 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

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And thank you, thank you, thank you. Now let's hear new music from Westside Cowboy.

0: None other than The Who with another tricky day here on Studio One. 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I'm Cece Mitchell, and you're tuned to Studio One on IPR.
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I'm Cece Mitchell. 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And thank you. World Cafe is coming up at 10. I'm Cece Mitchell. I'll be back again tomorrow from 6 to 10 p.m. Now let's hear brand new Fontaine's DC

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3: After releasing four albums between 2019 and 2024, Bruce Hornsby really wanted to take a break. But the music simply wouldn't stop coming. On the way, Bruce talks about making his latest album, Indigo Park, and about some of the things that pushed him to keep recording.
4: I think I was inspired by all the affirmation I was getting regarding these records and also the young indie musicians that had shouted me out.
3: And while he was boosted by young artists, Bruce was also thinking about getting older on this new album. And he explains what he does when he has a hard time recalling certain memories.
4: Note to self, relax and let it come. 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
3: A conversation with Bruce Hornsby today. I'm Raina Duras. This is World Cafe.

It's Only Natural from Crowded House's 1991 album Woodface. That band opened for Bruce Hornsby and The Range a few years before they dropped that album. And in a way, they just opened for him again, because my interview with Bruce Hornsby is coming up right after this on World Cafe.

0: Make sure you're subscribed to the World Cafe podcast wherever you get your podcasts so you don't miss a brand new session with Old Crow Medicine Show next Monday on the show. You just heard them with Wagon Wheel. Coming up to the end of the hour here, I want to say thanks to Bruce Hornsby for being on the show, and thanks to World Cafe producer Miguel Perez for his work on that session. Also, thank you to our affiliate stations all across the country. We produce this show at WXPN at the University of Pennsylvania in Philadelphia. I'm Raina Duras. 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
0: Fontaines D.C. are coming back. A bit over a month to go until Fontaines release their new album. Later on this hour, I'll play you this track from it so you can get excited. Also coming up, new music from Mary in the Junkyard.

0: And new Nashville songwriter Maisie Owen bares her soul in this very personal new song.
1: My youth is all for you. My youth is all for you.
0: All those tunes and more on the way. I'm Raina Duras, and this is World Cafe. Shawn Colvin going first with one from her album, Fat City. Here's Tenderness on the Block.

0: Fish and Whistle. That's some John Prine to close things out here today. Thank you for supporting public radio and the station you're hearing World Cafe on right now. They're the reason that this is all possible, along with the team who make it. So big thanks to them, too. We produce this show at WXPN at the University of Pennsylvania in Philadelphia. My name is Raina Duras. 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

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Sweet pure beef patty. Lettuce, tomato. 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

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Happy Friday. 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Next up is Courtney Barnett and Waxahachie. 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

Our Lips Are Sealed by the Go-Go's here on Studio One. I'm Erin Fuller. When I was a kid, my sister and I would play Rock Band 2 on the Wii. We would go down to the basement, boot up the TV. We would play on the drums, the guitar, and microphone. We'd be singing. And I loved playing with my sister. That song by the Go-Go's, Our Lips Are Sealed, was on that soundtrack. And listening to it on the radio just now just conjured up that memory again of just hanging out with my sister, playing and having fun and listening to great music. 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Thanks. Next up is Fontaine's DC. This is Marianne.

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Studio One.

0: Mystic Fire by Iowa band Crooked Taurus here on Studio One. 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I'm Erin Fuller, and George Ezra is coming up.
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0: 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That last song we were just listening to was Feel by the Heavy Heavy. And speaking of feeling, hey, come here, lean in. Come here, I have something to tell you. I'm a real person. I am not AI. I am not generated in any way. I am not fake. I'm literally sitting here in this chair talking to you, and I have feelings. I share the same passion about music as you, and that is exactly why you should give today to Studio One and Iowa Public Radio. 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I've got some new Cage the Elephant coming up.
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Thank you so much. I've got Elvis Costello up next. This is Crawling to the USA.

0: Iowa band The Multiple Cat with David here on Studio One. I'm Erin Fuller. Now, there's a 50-50 chance that you know someone in a local Iowa band. I know tons of local Iowa bands like Early Girl, Lipstick Homicide, Rutabaga. I've been building relationships with all of these members because of Studio One. We play their songs. We interview them. We're doing in-studio sessions. We're going to their shows. We're giving these local bands a platform so that they can reach you. 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Thanks so much. I've got Rilo Kiley coming up.
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Let's keep on rolling with the music. Jim Carroll Band is up next. This is People Who Die.

0: Shy Girl by Hot and Freddy, one of the bands that played at Hinterland this year here on Studio One. 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We locked in for Hinterland. 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I've got Jade Bird coming up.
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0: 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I'm Erin Fuller. Today is the second day of our fall fun drive here at Iowa Public Radio in Studio One, and I wanted to tell you a little bit about the Master Control Building. 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I've got some Amy Winehouse coming up.
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Billy Came Back by This Is Lorelei here on Studio One. He's going to be opening up for Bleachers on September 25th at Vibrant Music Hall in Waukee. That concert is presented by Studio One. 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Thanks so much. Next up, Tame Impala, Loser.

0: Doors by Noah Kahan off his new album, The Great Divide, here on Studio One. CeCe Mitchell listened to that album in full a few months ago when it came out and wrote up a review about it. 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David Huckfeldt coming up in just a minute.
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A few weeks ago was Ingersoll Live, a yearly block party down in Des Moines, where a few local bands also played. This year, a high school gospel choir opened up the block party, and one of the kids came over before they started singing, and we were chatting about Cheekface and their new song, MFT, and, you know, they were so excited that we're playing Cheekface. 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

0: 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I'm Erin Fuller. 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

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Now, the thing I love the most about Studio One is the people. I love listening to Cece, Lucius, Tony, Sean, Anthony, Nick, and so many other people on Studio One just because it's so authentic. I love hearing people's stories, hearing people laugh and have fun and be listening to this music just alongside you. 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Thanks so much for keeping us human powered. I've got Adia Victoria up next. This is Different Kind of Love.

0: 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Now, I know that being a local artist can be kind of tough. 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It's hard to sit down and record and just be sometimes. And we help them out with that. We get airplay. We get interviews. We get these conversations. We go to their shows. 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Thanks so much. I've got some Jack White in just a minute.
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3: From Windsor High

Too Little Too Late by Orville Peck off his upcoming album Mule here on Studio One. I'm Erin Fuller. A few weeks ago, I was on River to River with Ben Kiefer. He does a segment every Friday where we groove into the weekend. He invites Studio One hosts to come on and share what we have been bumping lately. And this upcoming song by Portraits of Tracy, Caught in a Jam, is what I brought in a few weeks ago. I love talking to Ben. I love the new show and the talk teams and everyone. And I love that Studio One is able to insert just a little bit of music into your day if you're on the other side of IPR. We would not be able to bring you music and news at the same time if it weren't for your contributions. 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Thanks so much. I've got some next up. Yeah, Portraits of Tracy, Caught in the Jam on Studio One.

0: 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That was the one I love here on Studio One. Now, when it comes to carting around vinyls and records, it's kind of hard. 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

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I'm going to leave you with John Lennon, Deep Sea Diver, and Blonde Shell. This is Heart Has to Work So Hard on Studio One. Catch you on Monday. Bye!

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I'm Tressa Glass here on Studio One, 94.1 FM in Des Moines. That was Talk It Over, the new one from Leon Bridges. 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Before that, Set Me Free by The Kinks. 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We appreciate you so much. Right now, it's Weird Nightmare, Where I Belong.

0: Sun Has Set by Biba Doobie. 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

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Cayucas is on the way. Right now, it's the new Phoebe Bridgers, Lost Boys.

0: That's the Iowa band Dearborn with Soar. Before that was Tricky featuring Mitch Sanders on I'm Yours. 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

0: That song is such a jam. Fever by the Black Keys. Before that, Sitting on the Dock of the Bay by Otis Redding. That song is so San Francisco. I've been to San Francisco twice in my life, and you better believe Otis Redding is just on repeat the whole time I'm there. I'm Tressa Glass. One time I took a sales class in college. It was pretty cool. It's like actually learning how to be a sales rep. And my professor thought I was pretty good at it and was trying to convince me that I ought to go into sales instead of my, you know, communications, public relations, marketing path. And honestly, I thought about it because sales reps can make really good money. But I realized truly the only thing I would feel comfortable selling and could throw my heart and my soul into is Iowa Public Radio. 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

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I love a song with some sad, depressing lyrics, but the beat is just dancey dance vibes. I'm Tressa Glass. 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

0: anyone who's in their 30s and up can probably relate to this, but you know when you hear about someone doing something really cool or is very successful and you find out they're way younger than you and you're just like, my God, I've wasted my youth. What am I doing with my life? I hate to break it to you, but the Lindas that we just heard, the youngest member just turned 16. I think the oldest member is 21. Oof! That was Burning Out by the Lindas. Before that, Laredo by Band of Horses. I'm Tressa Glass. 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Next up is a band that I recently learned I was mispronouncing. Huskerdu, not Huskerdu, Huskerdu is up next. Ooh, I think I pulled something. Don't Want to Know If You Are Lonely is on the way.
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Slowpulp is on now. This is Better Man.

0: The Ballad of Peter Pumpkinhead by XTC. I will admit to you that I was only familiar with the Crash Test Dummies cover of that song that was featured on the Dumb and Dumber soundtrack. Dumb and Dumber is like my all-time comfort movie. I watch it every time I'm very sick, and I actually watched it while birthing both of my kids, so that's how you know it's a good one. I should have named my kids something from those movies now that I'm thinking about it. Ugh, what a waste. 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

Hot Slob by Sylvanesso here on Studio One. Have you guys listened to any AI DJs? I listened to one on Spotify recently and that thing sucked. I was like, this is the same crap I always listen to. The comments they made were unsettling and generic. I hated it. And it's not just because I work at a radio station. I had no interest in continuing that. I'm like, I'll make my own playlist. Thank you very much. Yuck. And that's not to say there isn't value in music streaming services or anything like that, but it's not the same as having Iowa DJs work really hard to curate national and local music for all of us to enjoy together and to think about and to appreciate. 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But although data centers cost a lot of money too, but I digress. 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It is $5 Friday, which means if you start a $5 a month donation today, you can pick out a very fancy t-shirt or tote bag that is normally only available at a higher gifting amount. Studio1.org, the new pornographers are on now.

0: 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I love my tote bag. 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

latest from Death Cab for Cutie called Stone Over Water. I'm Tressa Glass here on Studio One. Did you know that over 27,000 members make up Team IPR and Studio One? And there's room for you too. And by the way, this is the best team in town, in the state. 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

0: 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Lucinda Williams is up next. She is headlining the Iowa City Songwriters Festival this year. The World's Gone Wrong is on the way.
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Funny Friends by Thundercat featuring A$AP Rocky. Before that, You Got Your Cherry Bomb by Spoon. I'm Tressa Glass here on Studio One. Something I love about working here is that we are a human-powered operation, and the fact that we are 100% community-supported means we are not beholden to any corporate interests. 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AI DJs? Yikes, those things are spooky. 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

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I'm Tressa Glass. 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It's actually a very beloved memory from having my son. I would do the New York Times Games in the middle of the night while I was feeding him. That was like my little treat. I'm like, it sucks that I have to wake up and feed a baby, but it's crossword time. It's the best. $5 a month, studio1.org to donate. Mary and the Junkyard are on now. I'm very obsessed with this song right now, especially this guitar riff. This is Blood.

0: Stand By You by The Pretenders. Before that was Let You by Bully. I'm Tressa Glass here on Studio One. One of the things I love about working here is that all of the DJs are local and real humans. Have you guys listened to some of those AI DJs? God, it's depressing. Oh, God, it's like Blade Runner, but in a very bad way. Not that Blade Runner's like happy movie. You know what I mean. Anyway, we are all humans. We all live in Iowa. We go to the same record stores. We go to the same concerts. We're at the grocery store with you. We send our kids to school. That is all possible because we are 100% community funded. 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

0: Paranoid by Nate No Face. Before that, The Go-Betweens, Streets of Your Town. Hey, I'm Tressa Glass. Thanks for hanging out with me today. 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I'm getting ready to hand things over to Tony Daner. It's been a pleasure hanging out with you. I see Fantagram and the Shins on the way in the next 10 minutes. Next up, Jesse Wells. Won't you come out tonight? Thanks for being here.
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I'm Tony Daner here with you on $5 Friday. 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The phone number, 800-235-2665. Music on the way this hour from Eels and Swap Meet. We're also going to hear the Ames band Strong Like Bear, and here's Fantagram.

0: Music from Iowa on Studio One. That's the Ames band Strong Like Bear and their song Behind the Mirror. 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

just to raise me up a crop of dental floss. 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

gonna find me a horse just about this big and ride him all along the borderline with a pair of heavy-duty zircon-encrusted tweezers in my hand. Every other wrangler would say I was mighty grand,

Music right there from a band that's been consistently putting out music for almost 30 years. Eels with a new one, Cap in Hand, off of their upcoming 16th album. We also heard Smashing Pumpkins and Frank Zappa in there too. It's Studio One, 94.1 FM in Des Moines, online, studio1.org. I'm Tony Daner here during our fall drive at Studio One. You know, an algorithm might pick a set of music like the one we just heard, but it can't tell you why those songs matter. 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We have new music on the way from Wishy and Swap Meet. Here's a band that got started after they all met while playing with Frank Zappa. It's Missing Persons.

0: The Australian band Swap Meet and their new one Halfway on Studio One. I'm Tony Daner here at Studio One. 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

0: 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I'm Tony Daner. 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

Music from Des Moines here on $5 Friday on Studio One. That's the host country with The Rise from their upcoming new album. I'm Tony Daner. It's Studio One. Think about the last time you heard a band from Iowa on Studio One, then found out they have a record on the way and found out they have some shows, and you went and you had a great time. We love it when that happens. We provide the airplay that helps local artists build a career. But that mission is at risk because of the loss of federal grants that we used to receive. So our ability to champion local music now depends 100% on you. 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We have Baby Rose and U2 coming up. Here's a band that'll be in Iowa City in October. It's Tank and the Bangas. This is Move.

0: There's all kinds of rumors about when this new album from U2 is coming out. It's a big year for them, 50 years as a band. Street of Dreams right there, U2 on Studio One. I'm Tony Daner. 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

Orchestral Maneuvers in the Dark, or OMD as everyone calls them, If You Leave, from the soundtrack to Pretty in Pink. 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We have Yard Act coming up right after Baby Rose. This is Better.

0: The Breeders on Studio One, coming right after a new one from Yard Act. That was New Beginnings. I'm Tony Daner. It's Studio One. More Iowa music on the way. We're going to hear a very ambitious song from the Cedar Rapids band Trees Reach. This is a really special band. If you're not familiar with them, you're about to be. Stick around. We'll also hear The Last Dinner Party. 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

0: Medium build with Home Depot from the new album King of Having Fun. We also heard The Last Dinner Party, and that was the Cedar Rapids band Trees Reach with the 8 minute plus What a Gorgeous Day, an incredible song from Trees Reach off of their album The Sometimes River, Iowa Music on Studio One. I'm Tony Daner. We have Stutter and Jimmy and the Goosebumps on the way. 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

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We have Interpol coming up off of their new album. We're also going to hear Des Moines Stutterin' Jimmy and the Goosebumps. And here's Cults, Always Forever on Studio One.

0: Stutterin' Jimmy and the Goosebumps on Studio One, Clock Tower and Broken Heart. I love those dudes. You cannot ask for a nicer bunch of guys. Music you are probably only going to hear on Studio One. And think about the last time you heard local music on Studio One, and maybe you decided you wanted to dig more into this band or go check out a show as a result. And that's something that's really important to us. We want to keep the local music scene thriving here. 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But that mission is now at risk because of the loss of federal grants we used to receive. So our ability to champion local music depends 100% on you. Here on $5 Friday, you can get one of a couple of thank you gifts that are normally available at higher amounts. 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

There's some variety for you here at Studio One. A couple of classics from Jimmy Cliff and Dr. John. And that new one from Interpol, because why not? See Out Loud is off of that band's new album. This mirror weighs a ton. I'm Tony Daner. It's Studio One, 94.1 FM in Des Moines. 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You know, a couple of those classic songs in there, somebody's probably hearing them for the first time. 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We have the latest music from Mike D and Cage the Elephant later on. Here's

0: So many places to look for music, it can be overwhelming, but that's where we come in, helping you figure out what's next while not forgetting the music that inspired those 17 million songs, give or take. 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

0: Leon Bridges on Studio One and Light the Way. Happiness Anytime Parts 1 and 2 are out now. The full album will be here before the end of the month. And we heard new music from a Beastie Boy in 2026. Mike D, it was What We Got. I'm Tony Daner. 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

That's new music from the band Kiwi Jr. on Studio One. They are from Toronto, which is a beautiful city located right there on Lake Ontario. Photos of the reenactment from Kiwi Jr. on Studio One. I'm Tony Daner. We have a cool new song from Fontaines DC to check out in just a few moments, along with more great music. You have probably heard that Studio One's annual funding now relies 100% on community support. 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Their funding did represent around 10% of how Studio One brings you what we do. So when you factor in what the IPR news service brings in and our reach across the entire state, that's about $1 million that just went away. 10% doesn't sound like a lot, but it is. 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That new Fontaines DC song is coming up. Here's Bleachers. They're going to be in Waukee in just a couple of weeks. Here's You and Forever.

0: Fontaine's DC off of their upcoming album Dopamine Chamber. 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

Pixies coming after Dirty Projectors on Studio One. I'm Tony Daner. Great to be here with you on $5 Friday. I'm going to be around for another half hour before I hand it off to CeCe Mitchell at 6 o'clock. Before then, we are going to hear more great Iowa music. We have the Nadas coming up. They've been at it for a long time. Also, Lady Bleak, who just released their first EP. And, you know, we are really happy to do both here at Studio One. 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

0: Aretha Franklin, right after Grace Potter, who's going to be in Des Moines in November, opening for the Zac Brown Band at Casey Center. 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I'm Tony Daner. 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

0: 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That's Lady Bleak. You'll be seeing me on Studio One. I'm Tony Danner. $5 Friday continues up until 10 o'clock, but I am out of here. 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

We just saw Joy Ladekun at last year's inaugural Iowa City Songwriters Festival. Her new album, Hope is a Heavy Thing, comes out on September 25th. We just heard the single Kind. You can check out my article about the upcoming lineup for this year's Iowa City Songwriters Fest. That's up on studio1.org. 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I'm Cece Mitchell, here with you until 10 tonight. 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

0: That was legendary Cedar Falls band House of Large Sizes. They've got a star on First Avenue up in Minneapolis. And a couple of members of that band used to be my bosses when I worked at Mohair Pear, that little hippie shop in College Hill, Cedar Falls. We heard House of Large Sizes, Ball Dropper. I'm CeCe Mitchell, and you're tuned to Studio One. 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

That was Water From Your Eyes frontman Nate Amos in his solo project, This Is Lorelei. We heard his latest, Billy Came Back. This Is Lorelei is going to be opening for Bleachers when they play Vibrant Music Hall in Waukee on the 25th of this month. Studio One's going to be co-presenting that show. I am really looking forward to it. Pearl Jam before that brought us Alive, and Kevin Morby got us started off. He welcomed a child with Waxahachie over the summer. We heard Kevin's Javelin. This is Studio One, 94.1 Des Moines, 88.9 Mitchellville. I'm Cece Mitchell, here with you until 10 tonight. 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You are

Orange Crush, the 1988 track from REM here on Studio One. I'm Cece Mitchell. 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We'll hear some throwbacks from Jackson Browne and Elton John here before

Rewinding to 1977 with Jackson Browne. That was You Love the Thunder here on Studio One. I'm Cece Mitchell. 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Now let's hear the track that Biba Dobi opened up her Hinterland set with this year. It's her latest, Sun Has Set, on Studio One.

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